0: featured from his brand new record. It is called Time Will Tell. Former WNXP Nashville Artist of the Month, Devin Gilfillian. That song is called Moonflower. And my name is Marquise Munson. Thank you so much for tuning in to WNXP Nashville. And Devin Gilfillian kicked off WNXP Summerline Series at Ascension St. Thomas Landing at Nashville Yards a few weeks ago. And we have another one that we announced yesterday. I will tell you a little bit more about that coming up.
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New music from Block Party coming on strong. Opening up their show at the Ryman Auditorium with that track that will be featured from their brand new record called Anatomy of a Brief Romance. That will be released on September 11th. My name is Marquise Munson. I want to say thank you so much for tuning in on this Wednesday. Hope you had a great Wednesday to this point. Got a lot of great music coming up for you until 10 p.m. tonight. And we also had a really cool announcement yesterday. So WNXP's Summerline Series happening at Ascension St. Thomas Landing at Nashville Yards. We kicked it off with Devin Gilfillian and CeCe Coakley. On August 22nd, we have Bully and Massey 99. You can RSVP WNXP.org. And then in September, we have Rat Boys and Oven. But we announced another one that is happening on Thursday, August 27th, right after Bully, you have another show with Blondshell. And I know there's a lot of Blondshell fans out there. She sold out pretty much every show she has performed in Nashville. She is incredible. Got some new music coming out as well. And you're going to hear one of those tracks in just a few. But Blondshell will be hitting the stage, WNXP Summerline Series at Ascension St. Thomas Landing at Nashville Yards on Thursday, August 27th. Make sure you RSVP for that. And in the meantime, here's Blondshell with Violins.

It's summertime, it's sweaty, and Thematic Static needs to bring you some joy. Joy that on the radio sometimes includes one-hit wonders. Bands and artists that may be charted just the once, but that one song lives in your head rent-free forever. What's your favorite one-hit wonder for Thematic Static, the mixtape we make together? 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

That was a track from Mike D of the Beastie Boys coming out with his debut solo record later this year. There's a great interview in New York Times talking to Mike D about this project. You can go check it out. But that song is called What We Got Right. And before that, you heard a track from Lords of the Underground with Chief Rocka, a song they are more known for, but we are doing one-hit wonders for Thematic Static. Cilia is compiling all the one-hit wonders from your requests. So give us a call, 615-320-9100, if you have a one-hit wonder you want to hear for Thematic Static with Cilia tomorrow. And even though I don't consider Lords of the Underground one-hit wonders because I do enjoy their entire record, Here Comes the Lords, which came out back in 1993. They have another song called Funky Child, probably my favorite song from that record, but I understand that people only know them for Chief Rocka. So if you have a one-hit wonder you want to request, give us a call, 615-320-9100, and tune in to Thematic Static tomorrow at 9 a.m. right here on WNXP. And another considerable one-hit wonder is Camp Lo. The duo from the Bronx came out with their song Lucini, This Is It, back in 1997. But I will say, go check out their album Uptown Saturday Night. There's another song that I really love from this project called Coolie High. And I even love B-Side to Hollywood, which features Trugoy the Dove from De La Soul. So just go check out that project. Here's Camp Lo with Lucini, This Is It.

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1: My name is Marquise Munson, and thank you so much for listening to WNXP Nashville, taking you down a trip down memory lane. But right now, here's new music from a band that was also around that same time. Here is Def Cab for Cutie, released a brand new project called I Built You a Tower. This song is called Stone Over Water.

an album she is describing as more rambunctious, which I love that description. That is Raven Lanae with Bobby. That song will be featured from her brand new record. It is called Blue Island. And when talking about this record, Raven Lanae says, with every album, I push myself a little bit more out of my comfort or what's expected. You're never going to get the same song from me twice. If fans are looking for that, I'm not the artist for you. And Raven Lanae will be coming out with that project on August 7th. Very excited about this album. She was inspired a lot by Santi Gold and Tracy Chapman. Janet Jackson were some of her influences on this record. So look forward to listening to Raven Lanae's Blue Island. That will be out on August 7th. And she'll be here in Nashville on October 10th at Marathon Music Works. My name is Marquise Munson. Thank you so much for tuning in to WNXP Nashville. Now, today is Wednesday, so that means you're going to hear a Wu-Tang song. And you're going to hear, technically, two Wu-Tang songs. So, L. Michael's Affair came out with two reimagined Wu-Tang projects, Enter the 37 Chambers and Return of 37 Chambers. If you love L. Michael's Affair, Leon Michaels, you're going to love this project. Here is Leon Michaels' version of Tears, followed by Wu-Tang's version of Tears. Happy Wu-Tang Wednesday. Here's L. Michael's Affair.

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1: And Low Bar, a Nashville late-night hideout, open 7 nights a week from 5 p.m. to 3 a.m. Shoot pool, throw darts, and sing karaoke. 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

already shaping up to be a great project from Biba Doobie. It is called Pylon. That will be released on September 18th. Already releasing this song, Sun Has Set, but she also just released a brand new track called Switchblade as well. This album will feature guest appearances from Hayley Williams to Brendan Yates of Turnstile. Look forward to listening to that full project from Biba Doobie called Pylon, released on September 18th. My name is Marquise Munson, and thank you so much for listening to WNXP Nashville. Also very excited for this next band's new album. It is Nature's Pill from Wishy. Wishy will be releasing that record on October 2nd, and they'll be stopping by October 23rd at the Blue Room. I saw them the last time they were in Nashville. They sounded great, and I was anticipating a new record. We finally get that. Nature's Pill on October 2nd. Here's new music from Wishy with Lovesick.

Join us at Music Trivia Night hosted by WNXP Thursday, July 16th at the Blue Room at Third Man Records. Prizes this month include tickets to see Muna, Jack White, and Phoebe Bridgers. Doors open at 6:30 and trivia begins right at 8 o'clock, so get there early to save your seat. We'll see you there.

0: If you're a fan of Dijon, I also need you to be a fan of Q. Q is an incredible singer out of South Florida, huge fan, makes incredible alt R&B. He has a couple of great projects as well to go check out. Soul Present came out back in 2023. He also has a EP called The Shave Experiment, which features the song Take Me Where Your Heart Is, which you've heard right here on WNXP. Well, it looks like Q will be releasing some new music. That song is called Hey There, I Have a Compulsive Complex. And also later this year, he'll be opening up for Raven Lanae at Marathon Music Works on October 10th. And I'm very excited for that show, not only because I really want to see Raven Lanae, but I also want to see Q as well. I actually saw him at Exit Inn, I want to say back in 2021, 2022, it was him and Baby Rose, and it was a great show. So Q, coming to Nashville October 10th, releasing some new music this year. I just need everyone to be paying attention to the letter Q.
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She's CeCe Coakley, WNXP's Nashville Artist of the Month, and here's one of her songs.

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I haven't been to the new Harkin Hall out in Madison, but I need an excuse. And finally, I get an excuse because I love MT Jones. His new album is called Joy, came out earlier this year. Such an incredible soul record. If you're listening to The Sacred Souls or Jalen and Ganda, and that's sort of your thing, you need to go listen to this MT Jones record. It's called Joy. He'll be at Harkin Hall on July 29th, and that song is called I Don't Understand. And you'll also see MT Jones during Americana Fest as well. He'll be out here for that. So you have a couple opportunities to go see some of these songs live. It's an incredible project. MT Jones, a soul singer out of the UK. They're producing a lot of great soul music out of the UK. And speaking of that, there's another, this time, band that makes some incredible soul music out of the UK. I'm talking about Mama's Gun. They released a record earlier this year as well that I've really loved. Here is Mama's Gun. Yes, they are named after Erykah Badu's classic record. But here's Mama's Gun with Food for the Flames.

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0: Nashville.

New music from Phoebe Bridgers performing that song last night on The Tonight Show with Jimmy Fallon. That song is Lost Boys. And you can check out Phoebe Bridgers. She is actually performing here two nights at Bridgestone Arena, taking place on October 10th and 11th. Going to be two great shows. I've never seen Phoebe Bridgers perform live, so I look forward to these shows in October. My name is Marquise Munson. Thank you so much for tuning in to WNXP Nashville. Right now, here's some new music from Nia Archives. Also excited for a brand new record from her as well. Here is Nia Archives with Boys in Blue.

0: 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It is called Over Before You Know It. 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Very excited about this new record from Michigander. 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
1: Boys, Vince Staples, and creeping up very slowly but surely is Baby Rose. Her new album is absolutely incredible. I've always been a fan of Baby Rose, and her voice is incredible, has a very old school feel to it. This music on this album is incredible. She has a song with Leon Thomas that's really good. Also another song with El Mean. Great collaboration between those two. And I love this song. It is called Better. And I think if you love Ray and you listen to Ray's album and it resonates with you, I think the Baby Rose record will do the same for you as well. So go check out that brand new record from Baby Rose called Yearnalism. And my name is Marquise Munson. Thank you so much for tuning in tonight. I really do appreciate it. I'll be back at 7 p.m. tomorrow. You got Cashville Radio in the 6 o'clock hour, so stay tuned for Cashville Radio. I'll be around 7 until 10 tomorrow. But speaking of Ray and her new record, here's Ray featuring Al Green with Goodbye Henry. I will talk to you tomorrow. Thank you so much for listening, and thank you so much for supporting WNXP.

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Pedro lives out of the Wilshire Hotel. He looks out a window without glass. The walls are made of cardboard. Newspapers on his feet, and his father beats him because he's too tired to beg. He's got 9 brothers and sisters. They're brought up on their knees. It's hard to run when a coat hanger beats you on the thighs. 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He's going to the boulevard. He's gonna end up on the dirty boulevard. He's going out to the dirty boulevard. He's going down to the dirty boulevard. This room costs $2,000 a month. You can believe it, man, it's true. Somewhere a landlord's laughing till he wets his pants. No one dreams of being a doctor or a lawyer or anything. They dream of dealing on the dirty boulevard. Give me your hungry, you're tired, you're poor, I'll answer them. That's what the statue of bigotry says. You're poor huddled masses, let's club them to death and get it over with and just dump them on the boulevard. Get them out on the dirty boulevard. Going out dirty boulevard. They're going down on the dirty boulevard. Going out. Outside, it's a bright night. There's an opera at Lincoln Center. Movie stars arrive by limousine. The Klieg lights shoot up over the skyline of Manhattan, but the lights are out on the mean streets. A small kid stands by the Lincoln Tunnel. He's selling plastic roses for a buck. The traffic's backed up to 39th Street. The TV whores are calling the cops out for us. And back at the wheelchair, Pedro sits there dreaming. He's found a book on magic in a garbage can. He looks at the pictures and stares up at the cracked ceiling. At the count of 3, he says, I hope I can disappear and fly, fly away.

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0: Our local boys caged the elephant with a brand new song called Beaches in Tennessee. Love it. Love the idea of them spreading the message about our landlocked state far and wide. Tears for Fears before that here on your Thursday morning. You know what Thursday means? It's thematic static in the 9 o'clock hour. I'm getting that set fixed. If you have slept on this theme, please don't sleep on it. Get it, your requests in. And if I can't fit it in today, maybe we'll do it a second week. We'll see. It's one hit wonders. What you got? 615-320-9100. Leave a voicemail this morning or direct message me on Instagram. Celia, C-E-L-I-A underscore W-N-X-P.
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Just a deadhead up here on your Thursday morning playing you some Fox Warren. The song is Deadhead off the Canadian quote-unquote supergroup's newest LP. You can find a Sonic Cathedral session with them on our YouTube, WNXP Nashville. Also, a couple years before that, when Andy Schaaf released his record Norm, we had Andy and his band, and that's not Fox Warren, up there. So he's a double visitor to WNXP's studios. We have a handful of those folks now that we've been on the air for like 5.5 years, almost six. So a couple alumni, like multiple repeat visitors, include Andy Schaaf and Arlo Parks. Who will be next? It'd be cool to have any number of the Beastie Boys in here. Right now, we have a solo work from Mike D. How about this one, What We Got Right? New music on WNXP.

Join us at Music Trivia Night hosted by WNXP Thursday, July 16th at the Blue Room at Third Man Records. Prizes this month include tickets to see Muna, Jack White, and Phoebe Bridgers. Doors open at 6:30 and trivia begins right at 8 o'clock, so get there early to save your seat. We'll see you there.

Karis Paloma, Miyazaki on 91.1 WNXP. We have tickets to give away for her show coming up, WNXP Presents. And that's during a very busy week in Rocktober where there are shows literally every night, a lot of them stacking up on certain dates. It's just that's the season, you know? And so we're going to try to catch can with folks coming through town. Maybe we get them on the record in here. Maybe the Sonic Cathedral they can perform. Karis Paloma has already been in the Sonic Cathedral, though. And you can find that session also on our YouTube, WNXP Nashville. We tell you all the time because it bears repeating and it really helps us if you follow and subscribe and stuff. You're not going to get just a bunch of random content. It's really curated for performance videos. So right now, that's what you'll find there, including Karis Paloma's. This fellow is in town tonight. I've been seeing him live for 20 years when he was a member of The Walkmen. Lead singer for The Walkmen is Hamilton Lighthouser. A number of solo records now he's released, including the song This Side of the Island on his last one. Josh Gilligan opening. It's going to be a great show if you don't already have plans tonight. Yes, you do. You could either go over to the Basement East and see these fellas, or I'm co-hosting Music Trivia over at the Blue Room. So kind of can't lose.

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LCD sound system for my early risers. A little treat. You deserve it. You Wanted a Hit is the song I chose because we're doing one hit wonders in the 9 o'clock hour. And what makes a hit? I don't know. I had Justice on the record saying they don't actually know what makes for a great hit song. They just make the music that they like to make, which is privilege, right? If you don't feel like you have to do a hit song to make big, you can just make music for the art of it, for the love of it. But some folks, of course, hoping to get that hit song. A lot of times I talk about music history, and on this day in history, this song went number one. I don't have that right now, but I have some of those coming up in the next little bit. Some music trivia like that is what you could be good at tonight at the Blue Room if you want to come join us. 6:30 is when doors open. We start promptly at 8. It can get kind of packed in there, especially tonight. We're giving away tickets for Phoebe Bridgers, Muna, and Jack White. So all three hot tickets. Some teams are going to walk away with those tickets. So why don't it could be you. You could come play. We came up with some good questions. It's not so hard, but it is trivial knowledge, right? You're not dumb if you don't get the answers. It's multiple choice. Be brave. Here's Vince Staples, Blackberry Marmalade. Oh, it's at the Blue Room, by and by. Music trivia at the Blue Room tonight. Be there at B Square. Here's Blackberry Marmalade on WNXP.

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think I need to make that my alarm in the mornings. I'm sick of the standard iPhone sounds. We're over it. Every day of the week, maybe just let's bring back custom ringtones and custom alarm noises. I'm on it, doggone it. I'll do that while you listen to this next set, including Chanel beads here on your Thursday morning. Here's why people love and hate music journalism. Pitchfork writer, let's see, what's his name? I got to give credit where credit's due. Kieran Press Reynolds wrote about the new Chanel beads record, Your Day Will Come. He says this is about protagonists that are buckling under the pressure, trapped in cycles of nihilism and cope, but they're also spending the happiest summer of their life with their partner, declaring themselves ready to commit forever. The cumulative feeling is an understated sense of hope, with love as the only real defense. You're in trouble now, won't give you up. I jump in the water, you follow. Okay, so yeah, I need to listen to this whole record. It just came out at the end of June. Here we are, mid-July. I want to play you this one and point you to the show at the Blue Room coming up later this year. It's Chanel Beads on your Thursday morning. 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
1: Okay, Nashville. I do have Nashville memories. I remember that it didn't used to have a whole bunch of bikes with bars on them, and that was pretty cool.

We're so close to the pavement nights at Ryman Auditorium. I can't wait. When they announced sort of a limited run tour and we got a date, I was stoked. And then they added a date, Nashville's own Soccer Mommy opening on that second added date. I can't wait. Pavement, very important band to independent rock and roll music. You might know. I mean, I remember when I went to college and, you know, those albums were 10, 8, you know, 6 years old or whatever. And it already felt like I was behind. Like I hadn't heard about them in high school. It felt like college radio 101 to be like, well, you don't know about Pavement, man. And then somebody made me a mix with Pavement tunes and I've loved them ever since. So I hope that you, if you love that band as well, have tickets to go to see them at Ryman Auditorium next week. Very stoked. I also played Modest Mouse in there, classic indie in its own right. It's been a pretty indie rock morning so far. It's almost 7:30. I want to remind you, I'm still finishing the playlist. If you have a one-hit wonder in mind, I'd love to get it in. But when people message me like halfway past 9, I normally can't fit it in. So help me help you make a great mix. Supported by Goodwill Industries of Middle Tennessee. Reach out, Celia_WNXP or 615-320-9100. A lot of folks called in and donated yesterday to our sort of one day, remember how we lost federal funding? Fun drive. Thank you so much for all of your warm words and your dollar bills. We need both to run, to keep running this station. So thank you so much for filling that gap that the government left in our budget. Guys, it's been 1 year since the moment that united the entire world. It happened in Foxborough, Mass at the Coldplay concert when Chris Martin sort of outed this couple that were, there was an affair. You remember? Before we had the World Cup, we had that moment and all the memes that followed. So even though lives were possibly ruined, you know, if you F around, you find out. We all got the joy that came from all of the parodies of that. So we did one here at WNXP. Here, to put a smile on your face, is Coldplay on WNXP.

best trained, best educated, best equipped, best prepared troops refuse to fight. Matter of fact, it's safe to say that they would rather switch than fight.

That's John Vincent III from right here in Nashville, Tennessee. I mean, a transplant, but we claim him on 91.1 WNXP, As I Was. That melody, I love it. I'm going to try to reach over. Please mind the sound effects. Hold on. I'm moving the mic so I can read on a different computer some of the really nice things you guys said yesterday. Bill lives in Georgia and donated, he upped his sustaining membership, I believe, and said, I'm a day one listener. I moved to Atlanta in April and they don't have a station like WNXP. So I downloaded the app and I still get to listen to my favorite station in my new city. Shout out to Jude for always playing great music and for Celia always making the morning drive enjoyable. I love that I'm on the commute with you in Georgia. And then we had other folks from different states saying, this is my station. It's like Catherine Gay from L.A. We got places all in Middle Tennessee, too, represented yesterday. Someone in Illinois, Rudy, said, you're the best radio station in the country. You wound up changing my view of how good a station can be. Okay. Whoa, pump the brakes. We're going to get too hot on ourselves and think we really are the goat at just 5.5 years old. But we like to do things differently and we get to do things differently because of you and because of your support. So thanks again. Yes, we had a goal yesterday, but there's no end game here, right? Like you can just give at any time and help fill the coffers so that we can continue making great music programming on 91.1 and news programming on 90.3, our sister station right across the hall. It's just me and Nina Cardona in this building most days till about this time. So we like high five in the hallway. And we know a lot of you listen to both the news station and the music station. Thank you for that. Here's an example of a band we have hosted for a special members only event. This was a few years ago, but now they have a new EP out called Late Nighter. I'm talking about LA rock band The Paranoids. We had them over at the Blue Room. And when I say members only event, you could become an insider member if you give at that sort of dollar a day level, $30 a month or more. You click become an insider, you opt in, you start getting emails that say, hey, heads up, do you want to come over to the Blue Room at 2 o'clock for a special performance by the Paranoids? That kind of thing. I hope that you'll join us if you're not already at that level, or if you want to up your membership and become an insider. We got some cool things in the works and also special standing room at our Summer Line series. So do it if only for that. Best place in the house. Here's the new one from Paranoids, Tracy Don't. Stay tuned for a classic from the 80s that actually was near the top of the charts this time a couple years ago because of the show Stranger Things. You know the one.

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that song is like too much fun. I don't know anybody who's like a proud Beyonce hater. Most people love her and put respect on the name of Queen Bee. But I just thought it was a fun song to play anywhere. The opposite of one hit wonder is Beyonce. That was from the Cowboy Carter album, now 2.5 years old. Wow. Spring of 2024. We had a lot of coverage of that and how so many black artists in Nashville, including in Nashville, contributed to that record and were able to expose folks to the roots of country music, which, of course, are black women. Yeah, I said it. So that was Yaya, and before that, Running Up That Hill from Kate Bush from 1985, but revived on the Stranger Things season that included, well, no spoiler, but in 2022, that song went to number 4. So made a big splash. So did Master of Puppets was charted from Metallica. An old song went to top 40. I guess it was at 40 on the charts because of Stranger.

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I hope you heard. And of course, if you're following us on socials, you did see early on. First, you'd be the first to know that Blondshell's coming back to town for a free, that's right, $0.00 to show up. You could even like ride your bike. It could be like a net negative night. Pre-game at the house. I'm just kidding. I want you to support all of the vendors at the St. Thomas, Ascension St. Thomas Landing at Nashville Yards. Quite affordable night out, though, if the show itself is free. I'm talking about added in with our previously established and announced Summer Line Series shows, which are Bully on August 22nd and Rat Boy September 25th. We now have August 27th, Blondshell. New record out. And yeah, she's on tour starting in August, but then she'll be here. No, she's just doing a festival. That's right. She's just doing a festival in August. Her tour doesn't start till the fall. We're going to be some of the first to see these new songs from Blondshell on stage downtown. Find all the deets and please RSVP because we expect that one to be a real packed house over there. But there's room. You can come. There were kids there last time for the Devin Gilfillian and CeCe Coakley show. There were really well-behaved dogs. I was amazed by how well it all went because that was our first time at that space. So looking forward to August, two shows in that same week. So Bully with Massey 99 opening. We newly announced Blondshell on the 27th. And then we got one final show in September. It's an awesome summer here in Nashville. If we're going to sweat, we might as well enjoy live music together, right? Right. Happy birthday to drummer extraordinaire for this band, Stuart Copeland. Here's the Police.

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I think Deep Sea Diver had a very underrated album released last year called Billboard Heart. I'm biased because I got to talk to Jessica Dobson and loved talking to her about that record. But now we have this one-off new cover of Massive Attack's Teardrop. It's not an easy song to sing. Of course, that's Elizabeth Frazier of Cocteau Twins on vocals on the original Massive Attack track, Teardrop. I think it's one of the most beautiful songs ever. And if you can cover it well, Hayley Williams has done it well, that is a good cover. Deep Sea Diver, new cover song called Teardrop on WNXP. Oh, man, we're just marching through the morning show. Tomorrow's Radiohead Moment of Zen. 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And we got the Saturday Cypher with Michael Pollard. Also on Saturdays, after the Cypher, you got Aaron Monti doing amazing dance music, house music. Like, if I ever turn on the radio on Saturday nights, I'm amazed. I'm like, I wish I wasn't in my car. I wish I was dancing at the club. You can, you know, modify your club by listening to WNXP at any time. Thanks for joining me this morning. Here's the new Steve Lacy track, The Feeling, on your NPR music station, WNXP.

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2: I think when I watch you perform, and even like the Tiny Desk concert, the Tiny Desk out recently for NPR, you seem to express joy with audience, but also with one another. It seems like there's a lot of trust involved in the Parcels sound being what it is.
1: Yeah.
2: So I guess maybe elaborate on that a little bit, the trust you've developed as a band over the years.
1: Yeah, that's the base of the whole thing. That's really the main sort of project of Parcels is our kind of relationship. It's very strange and intense. Behind all the music is this like five-man kind of marriage of worlds and people. And we've known each other since we were kids. And we've lived together and we work together and we make music together. So it's everything. And a lot goes into that and a lot comes out of it, I hope.

Cece Coakley's our Nashville Artist of the Month. We're so stoked about new music from Cece, including that one, Marionette. But we're also stoked to know what has inspired this artist. And we're so lucky that Cece made us a playlist. And Jason remarked, I believe he talked to her on Monday, and we'll be able to have Cece Coakley on the record soon. You can see her and also her performance in the Sonic Cathedral eventually. But Jason noted that her influences are almost like exactly half modern and peers and like old legends, right? Like Glen Campbell and Carole King, etc. One of those peers is Alice Phoebe Liu, and I played a song of hers called Better earlier this set just because I was being cheeky. It came after Better Version of Me from Fiona Apple. But then I remembered Alice Phoebe Liu is on CC's playlist, a different song called Open My Door. You got to listen. We have it embedded as a Spotify playlist and as an Apple Music playlist. And I hope that you can find out what has inspired CC and get into her music even more. I got Snail Mail up next. Lindsay Jordan coming with her band Snail Mail to Nashville in October. Also in this set, on his 30th birthday, I've got Kevin Abstract, you might know from Brockhampton. I'm going to play a track of his backing up a British artist named Kay Tempest. And now he, him. We played this song a lot a couple years ago, and I've kind of missed it. So I'm going to play you this awesome collab on Kevin Abstract's birthday. And then that Sonic Cathedral session I promised. I found it on YouTube. We just haven't posted it to WNXP.org yet, but let's just say it's some great Aussies that we love who had a fall release, and we had them in our Sonic Cathedral. So I'm going to play you a track live, recorded live right down the hall from me. First up, Snail Mail's Tractor Beam on WNXP.

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So roll into the road that you came here for. Look at me, man, I came here past four. Look at the pressure, look at the souls, look at the freedom, look at the clones, look at my scars, look at my bones, look at my folks. More relief, more push, more you, more new. Yes, yes, understand how to hunt. And you taught me how to hunt, so I can't forget you. Travel land, mind, rubber land, let the front rattle down. What's true to you, what's real? This is still all the watching cars sitting on top of your car. We don't know from the bottom, no, no, no, no, no.

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Love those kids and the Bel Air lip balms. On 91.1 WNXP, you're hearing a live track recorded just earlier this year when they played some songs over at the Blue Room. They also played Intersonic Cathedral. Now, they are on the Third Man record label, so obviously some local relevance for this great Australian band. Looks like they're back on tour in their home country and then also in the UK. Got some dates coming up, but you can find that whole session with three songs from their new record again over at WNXP's YouTube, WNXP Nashville. That was Hey You, the song we played the most of off that record, done live down the hall. We love it. They also are on the record. I'm going to post that to our site soon. Hallelujah, we finally know that Ride Lonesome isn't just a one-off. It is the title track from Beck's forthcoming record, and now he's given us a second single. Very excited, even though it's going to be like a sad Halloween, if he's playing all these new songs in the same vein as Sad Boy, Sea Change, and Morning Phase. I often just refer to him as Sad Beck, but his collaborators on those albums are the same as this forthcoming record called Ride Lonesome. So, you know, if you like that version of Beck, you're going to like this new record. I'm excited to hear the rest. Here's the new single called In the Night. Brace yourselves on 91.1 WNXP. Also,

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2: 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And today, we're doing one-hit wonders. We might do it next week, too, because this is going to jog your memory. I do have to say, the balance of these songs is 90s one-hit wonders. So let's start with my request, okay? It's one of my favorite karaoke songs, too, by Harvey Danger.

Hey, this is Layla for Thematic Static, and you just gotta play Love Songs by Fleming and John. If you're deep in it in the 90s, you know. And this is for Lily, Molly, and Mary, and all of us who deeply, deeply love Love Songs.

0: Okay. Full disclosure, when I get your voicemails in, sometimes I snippet them, just, you know, make them shorter. In that case, I cut down Layla's voicemail because I think she had the theme wrong, but I'd never heard that song from Fleming and John. So before somebody's going to at me and say that wasn't a one-hit wonder, you're right. I just, once I heard that song, I wanted to include it. It's a love song. Love Songs is what it's called, Fleming and John. And I always prioritize the voicemails that come in. So Layla, thank you for giving that sweet shout out to presumably your 90s brothers and sisters that loved that album with you. Delusions of Grandeur came out in 1995, just the top of that year. So we're talking about a 31-year-old album with that song called Love Songs. Now, granted, Ugly Girl from a later in the 90s album from Fleming and John was their biggest hit. So, like I said, before I get demerits for not being factual, this is your show, and we're going to include your requests. David said he almost picked Harvey Danger, so I'm glad and validated that that's how I started the show. I love Flagpole Sitta so much. Next up, I can almost promise you about 3.5 minutes of joy. Whenever can you get that guarantee in the world gone mad? So stay tuned for Marissa's request. You're going to love it, and you're going to sing along.
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Hey, y'all, it's Jake. And this week, I'd love to hear that song that was one day here and the next day gone. I'm talking about Life is a Highway, but not the 2006 cover by Nashville's Rascal Flatts. I mean the original, the 1991 release by Canadian singer Tom Cochran. The original song peaked at number 6 on the Billboard Top 100, just one spot above the far better known cover that would be released 15 years later. One iconic song, two top 10 finishes, and next to no name recognition for the original artist? That sounds pretty one-hit wonderful to me. Thanks, y'all.

Spurs. I'm just gonna tune it down a little bit. I hate this song. I'm talking about hate. Capital H. I appreciate Jacob's music journalism, though, and that's why I included it. Because I think most people think it's a Rascal Flatts song. And when the cover goes bigger than the original, you're right. There's a little bit of injustice there. So we're going to give Tom Cochran his flowers. Oh, Canada. I think this song is like cheese as cheese gets. And a lot of one-hit wonders are. And so expect more cheese this hour. But I'm just using my executive privilege to not play the entire thing. How about a song that, I don't know, it might annoy you, to each his own, but is especially cool because this Lips Inc. It's a good Final Jeopardy question. Who plays Funky Town? Lips Inc. song can be played on your keypad. Yes, if you actually have dial tones on your phone, you could go 557544-5085. Doesn't mean anything when Tom Cochran's in the back, but maybe it'll mean something right now when you hear this track from Lips Inc. Again, we're doing One Hit Wonders today on WNXP's Thematic Static, the mixtape we make together, and we're going to Funky Town.

0: Boys.
1: Hi, my name is Cam. I love listening to Celia in the morning and just everybody in the afternoons and evenings when I get off of work. My thematic static recommendation is Suge Otis, Strawberry Letter 23. All right, goodbye, y'all.

Yeah, yet again, the executive privilege to turn down Life is a Highway, but play the entire outro of Strawberry Letter 23, because it rips. I love that original from Shuggie Otis from early 70s, made popular by Brothers Johnson in the late 70s. It definitely charted higher when Brothers Johnson covered it. So that's a good one from Sam, because it really wasn't a one-hit wonder for Shuggie. He actually charted higher for Inspiration Information. There's actually the Brothers Johnson version that a lot of people will call and request here, but that's my favorite. I love the OG Shuggie Otis. Also, I love that some of my first years in Nashville, I had to double check the work. You know, the internet's a vast and scary place. It also is normally a great place to remember, if you're fuzzy, exactly when and where you saw an artist. So Shuggie Otis was here at the Exit Inn in 2013. And there's like a snippet of a photo from that show on Shuggie Otis's website, ShuggieOtisMusic.com. But then I click through to find the Nashville Scene Review and it's gone. And this, on this day in history today, 2026, I'm super peeved because we have this Suno site, you know, scraping the internet and stealing music and training its AI on how to sound like artists that have actually done work. But then what, we can't find music journalism from 12 years ago, 13 years on the internet? I feel like we're getting the worst of it. In any case, that was Shuggie Otis. Thank you, Sam, for your call. I love you. I'm your big sister on the radio, and I hope that happens forever and ever. I also played the entirety of OMC's How Bizarre, definite one-hit wonder from 1996. I remember listening to that, you know, before I could drive, when my mom was driving. John requested that one. Great one-hit wonders today. This is so much fun. And no 90s one-hit wonder playlist would be complete without this one Suzanne asked for. Suzanne, I believe you also donated this week when we asked for support with the funding being snatched from our grubby little hands last summer. We sort of commemorated that anniversary and reminded you you're the public in public radio. So Suzanne, not only coming through with great requests, but also supporting us financially. We appreciate you so much. We're going to count blue cars right now, and then we're going to do something green in this set as well, going back to the 60s.

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got the hooch, baby. Who got the only sweetest thing in the world? I'd like to hear that by Everything. This is Andy.

0: LOL all around. Forgot that song existed. This is why we do this. Andy, I cackled when I heard your voicemail. Like, for you to just launch into the song immediately to introduce it was perfect. Everybody's coming for my job. You guys are all better DJs than I am. And that's why we do this show. It's your show, WNXP's Thematic Static. The fact that we've never done One Hit Wonders is crazy. I think we could probably do it again if you guys come through. So shoot me a message if this has jogged your memory of some stuff. This is almost exclusively a 90s show. Supernatural was their record. Everything is the band. Nobody remembers that. And why should they? Santana's Supernatural came next. But Hooch, hilarious. Hilarious lyrics. I bet someone somewhere downloaded that song from Napster and it was mislabeled as 311 or Dave Matthews Band or something. It was just of a time and place. I love that time. Andy, thanks for that. I could wax poetic about 90s One Hit Wonders forever, like Dishwalla's Counting Blue Cars from their debut, Pet Your Friends. Could be a music trivia question, you never know. And I had to go back to the 1960s because so many of these one-hit wonders on lists that I found are songs I grew up listening to. The Lemon Pipers, not to be confused with Lemon Heads or Lemon Twigs. No, the Lemon Pipers, an Ohio band, released Green Tambourine, and it was a hit for a number of weeks in the late 60s. The more you know. All right, we do have to go back to the 90s. I regret to inform you, there was a whole movement, kids, if you're sitting down, where people were like swing dancing. Yeah, it was a thing. Stay tuned and you'll feel it.
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Good morning. I'm calling for a song for the Somatic Statics, One Hit Wonders. My name's Debbie. I'm from Manchester, Tennessee. And one song that sticks in my mind is Dreamweaver. I have a funny story about that. Our son, he was like 3 years old. He has an aunt named Reba. And he would just belt that song out singing, Dream Reba. It was the cutest thing. But anyway, Dreamweaver has always been one of my favorite songs, but I do believe that's one of the one-hit wonders. And just wanted to add my suggestion. Thanks. Bye.

So Spacey, Dreamweaver from the mid-60s, I love your story, Debbie. I loved hearing you so conversationally, just like telling your story. Again, this is a two-way show, and it's so much more fun when you have memories associated with songs like that. Your kiddo thinking it was their aunt's name, right? Dream Reba is now what I'm going to hear when I hear that one hit wonder. Thank you again for your request, all of you today. If I didn't get your request in, good news. I'm going to do it next week. I really think we can stretch this to 2 weeks. There's like so many one hit wonders that are untapped. So I'm going to try to fit a couple more in, including this one from my mother, Holly. I love that this one came to mind because truly this was the only song from this vocal group that ever, you know, made a hit, made a smash. They were called the Jarmels, and this song, sweet lyrics, of course, from that era, from that sort of doo-wop early 60s era, is called A Little Bit of Soap. I'm going to leave you here, but maybe, just maybe, we'll go back to the 90s as we are wont to do when we're talking one-hit wonders. Thanks for joining me at any time you did this morning. If you want to find the whole show after it airs, we're going to put it on the site, wnxp.org/thematicstatic, which is also where you can make requests for next week. Adios.

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It is, in fact, a bitter symphony. It's a bittersweet symphony, this life, particularly if you're a football fan and if you're not an Argentina fan. So cheers to all Argentina fans having a good morning. And I do not count small boys who just like Messi. Doesn't count. You don't have any idea what you're talking about, with all due respect. My name is Jude Mason. You're listening to me here on 91.1 WNXP. And yesterday, England were 1-0 up with 3.5 minutes to go at the end of the game. And Argentina came back and scored one goal in the 87th minute and then another one in the 93rd. And that was that. And I am so, so proud of all of the England players. They did absolutely brilliantly. Nobody made a stupid mistake. Nobody did anything bad. Sadly, I believe that it was really not clever substitutions. That's a bad way to say it. But England's manager, Thomas Tuchel, who was hired for being a genius when it comes to tactics and being a brilliant tactician, and has proved that that is true for the rest of the World Cup, picking his team that people didn't think — he left out a couple of stars, but he picked the team that played well together. When he brought on substitutions, people were like, are we sure he's doing that? Bringing on big Dan Burns all the time and to close down the back was always, always good. But then we went 1-0 up at the beginning of the second half yesterday, and too soon he switched to defence. And you cannot park the bus against Argentina. Parking the bus is when you joke about, like, you've literally just got the team bus and put it in front of the goal to stop them from scoring. So it's like switching to more defence than it is to attack. And we basically did that. We did a flat back five. We did a back five from like 57 minutes in or something like that, and it did not work out for us. We needed to continue. We needed to strengthen defence, yes, but we needed to carry on attacking, because when they equalised, we didn't have any way of getting back, and their momentum had switched, and that was that. I still hold out that I would much rather go out that way than on penalties. I would have rather gone out like 3-0 with a Messi hat trick like that, which is undeniable, because we had it. I think we played better. Do not talk to me about the preferential referee decisions towards Argentina in the first half, which were insane. There's a yellow card in your pocket for a reason, my friend. But I'm a sad Jew today. I'm a sad Jew, but I am hopeful. I think that England did brilliantly. I think if you'd said at the beginning, we'll get to the semi-final, we'd have been like, all right. I think we'll take that. We'll absolutely take going to the semi-final. And any US soccer fans know that that's a dream to get to the World Cup semi-final. So here's to you, hats off. And then I've got a few songs for sad Jude with hopeful tinges. And then I promise I'll get over it and we'll get back to joy in just a minute.

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1: 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And Belcourt Theater, now playing Christopher Nolan's The Odyssey in an exclusive 35mm engagement, and continuing Olivia Wilde's The Invite, Ask Eugene, and Maddie's Secret, the directorial debut of Nashville native John Early,

thank you to Jason Singer and Michigander for writing the perfect song for an England fan today. I'll be okay, but I'm not okay right now. My name is Jude Mason. You're listening to me here on 91.1 WNXP. This is Nashville Public Radio's Music Discovery Station. And it is 26 and a half minutes past 10 here in Nashville. And I'm going to move on now. I promise, promise, promise. So Masters at Work and Brian Jackson have reimagined a classic song that I've always loved and I have played, and they have updated it for 2026, and I think it is incredible. So Gil Scott-Heron's The Revolution Will Not Be Televised came out, you know, over 40, 50 years ago. And Brian Jackson has come back in and upped it as well with Black Thought. And it is going to, it is incredible. Anyway, so Marquis played it last night. I think it is a masterful reimagining. So let's listen to it together. So this is Brian Jackson and Masters at Work. And then I'm going to play just another couple of songs about revolution because it felt the right thing to do. So here is The Revolution Will Be Televised, the 2026 version by Brian Jackson, Masters at Work and Black Thought.

0: Join us at Music Trivia Night hosted by WNXP Thursday, July 16th at the Blue Room at Third Man Records. Prizes this month include tickets to see Muna, Jack White, and Phoebe Bridgers. Doors open at 6:30 and trivia begins right at 8 o'clock, so get there early to save your seat. We'll see you there.
1: Before you put on this record, understand, this is for all of my ancestors who were raped, who were killed, and hung because of their plight for freedom and for dignity. They died for me, and they died for you. This is for them to know that, yes, even today, in 1992, we are still fired up, and we're still talking about revolution.

music from Blondshells. That is Violins. And then before, I had three Revolution tracks from Arrested Development, Tracy Chapman, and then the brand new version of The Revolution Will Not Be Televised, featuring the voice of Black Thought and put together by Brian Jackson and Masters at Work. Chef's kiss, no notes. I am very excited that a couple of days ago we announced that we have added a fourth show to our free all ages concert series. Blondshell is going to be doing a second show for us in August. I don't mean she's doing another show here in Nashville. I mean, we now have two free all ages shows within a week. On Saturday the 22nd, we have Bully and Massey 99, which is going to be absolutely incredible. And then just a few days later, on Thursday the 27th, Blondshell, and we are yet to announce the opening act for that band yet. It will be, I'm sure, a local band, and we will let you know. But both of those events are free. They're right downtown under Brooklyn Bridge, right opposite the Brooklyn Bridge, under the Broadway Bridge, good Lord, right opposite the station, the old station hotel there, and it is down behind the Marriott. So you go down to Broadway just past 8th and 9th, and you get to the yards and you go down the stairs and it's all there and it's going to be amazing. I cannot wait. So that's the 22nd and the 27th. How do you get there? Well, it's free. All you have to do is go to wnxp.org and RSVP. Let us know how many of you are coming, then we can plan particularly well. So do it. Go to wnxp.org and click that you are going to RSVP to the Bully and Massey 99 show on August 22nd and then Blondshell on the 27th. My name is Jude Mason. It's coming up on 11:15 and here is some more new music. This is Raven Lanay and Bobby.

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New music on 91.1 WNXP. And you guys turned up the radio and turned up for the radio yesterday. Thank you to everyone who came alongside us and donated in our kind of one day fund drive yesterday. I'm going to read a couple of fantastic comments. She says, pulling the microphone over to the right side of the desk so I can read these. Because in the afternoon, we got some really, really beautiful things that people said. Michael in Nashville said, when my family moved to Nashville 8 years ago, we found our community and sense of place in the city through Nashville Public Radio. We've lost count of the number of new bands we've discovered on the way to school each morning with Celia as our guide. WNXP's events are always a blast. 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Thank you for the vitality you bring to our Middle Tennessee community. And that was from Michael, Julian and Sam, which is absolutely lovely. Bill, who is now in Kennesaw, Georgia, said, I'm a day one listener. I moved to Atlanta in April. They don't have a station like WNXP, so I downloaded the app and I still get to listen to my favorite station in my new city. Shout out to Jude Mason for always playing great music. Shout out back to you, Bill, and to Celia for always making the morning drive enjoyable. You're amazing. And then a couple of moments later after that, Kat did a holler back. Kat from Bartlett, Tennessee said, like Bill, a day one listener, been working in Nashville and enjoy all the way the DJs make this community a wonderful musical adventure. And Kat is a sustaining member and Bill is a sustaining member. So thank you so much to everybody. 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We had a dream goal yesterday and we didn't make it. We weren't talking about it because we wanted to thank everybody, but there's still more that needs to be done. 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Become a member, become a sustaining member, if it's a little or a lot, whatever it is. 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

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At a moment's notice, you wreck this shit one ever.

Love that so much. That is Coop Island Blues by Coop from 2007. Almost a one-hit wonder. There was another song by Coop that I adore as well, but I don't know if any of them really kind of were categorized as hits in terms of Billboard Top 40. But if you have a one-hit wonder that you would love to hear, then Celia is doing it all over again next Thursday for Thematic Static. So please, please, please go online to wnxp.org/thematicstatic. You can make your request there. You can do it in the app. You can even leave us a little voicemail in the app if you do that. My name is Jude Mason. You're listening to me here on 91.1 WNXP. And at this time every day, I like to look at the National Day calendar and figure out what national days it is. Now, there's a few today, but we're going to do a onesie because it's get to know your customer's day. That's not just a day. That's the third Thursday in every quarter. So that happens four times a year. It's National AI Day. Don't want to talk about it. It's National Dole Whip Day and corn fritters. Personal chef, yes, but it is National Cherry Day. Now, there are so many songs that have the word cherry in the title and bands that have the word cherry in their name. So let's just do cherries. So I want to know your favorite artists or songs with cherry in the title. Man, Sherry Amore does not count. But anything with cherry, let me know. What do you think I should play in about half an hour's time? 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Mainly Instagram is where you guys holler at me. At Jude Mason Voice. 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

Mad About It drums from birthday boy Stuart Copeland, who turned 74 today. That one is widely kind of praised as being one of his best drum tracks. It's just the gated, it's kind of perfect police, and he is so restrained in what he does. He was amazing, amazing drummer. So happy birthday to Stuart Copeland. Before that, the new one from Death Cab, Stone Over Water, and some Schoolboy Q in there as well. Thank you to everyone getting in touch with your suggestions for today's National Days. We are looking at just one today because it's National Cherry Day, and there are so many cherry songs and cherry artists. So Marjan says Cherry Bomb is his guilty pleasure by John Cougar Mellencamp. Emily in Atlanta says Buffalo Stance by Naina Cherry. Logan said Play That Funky Music by Wild Cherry is always a banger, and then came back and said, oh, how could I have forgotten Neil Diamond's Cherry Cherry. Brianna said Cherry Pie Blues by No Name. Anna, I love this. Anna says, could you play Sex and Candy by Marcy Playground, because that's a double cherry. You can think about that. And Sean says Cherry Pie by Warrant. Emily with an IE says Cherry Lipstick by Yola Tengo. Also have an anonymous texter asking for Warrant and She's My Cherry Pie. So I may have to play a clip of that. It's not usually something we'd play, but you know what? Here we are. My name is Jude Mason. Let me know what cherry artists or cherry songs. We haven't barely scratched the surface so far. You can call 615-320-9100. You can email jude@wnxp.org, or you can send me a DM on the socials where I'm at Jude Mason Voice. Songs with cherry in the title or cherry in the artist, 615-320-9100. Jude@wnxp.org and at Jude Mason Voice on the socials. We have just dropped a new session. We're very excited when we get to do this. They came in a little while ago to record, and we've got it all mixed and looking beautiful. 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Bel Air Lip Bombs came in, and this is a track that they recorded right here in the Sonic Cathedral. So go to YouTube, look for at WNXP Nashville, or you can go straight to WNXP.org, go to our sessions page and watch this. This is Bel Air Lip Bombs. Hey, you.

0: there. 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

0: Near Archives and Boys in Blue, one of my songs of the summer, I think it is turning out to be. Thank you to everybody for your great suggestions for today's National Days. I got a voicemail that I was very excited to get from JC because she always asks for the same thing on the same day, which makes me happy. Sadly, I left my laptop at home, so I can't put it in, but JC, your word, absolutely. Jen, with two N's in Franklin, and Geoff Joldblum both said, Jen said, what, has nobody, are you saying nobody's asked for Cherry Bomb by the Runaways? And Geoff said, never a more perfect day to play Cherry Bomb by the Runaways. The anonymous texter did sign his name. It's Tim. Sorry, Tim, you're amazing. And I also misgendered Marjan. So Marjan is a female, and they also want Cherry Bomb, but the John Cougar Mellencamp version thereof. I am going to start with this one. I was very excited last night when I was feeling really sad about the football. And I hosted Bring Your Own Vinyl at Sid Gold's in East Nashville. Come along every Wednesday and 10% of drinks during the 6 till 8 hours goes to WNXP. It's a great way to support us. It was packed last night. Loads of people bringing vinyl. And I was very, very pleased when Michael brought this vinyl and it cheered me up no end. So here she is, Miss Nana Cherry and Buffalo Stance.
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0: Cherry Coloured Funk by the Cocteau Twins from Heaven or Las Vegas. For today's National Days, it is National Cherry Day. A whole bunch of you suggested a bunch of great songs. We had a clip in there from Warrant of Cherry Pie. We had Cherry Pie by Cats and Jammer. We had Play That Funky Music by Wild Cherry and Cherry Coloured Funk by the Cocteau Twins. And I think I have time to squeeze in another couple. Now listen, Nate's here again. In the back, say, hey, Nate,
1: hey.
0: Because I have a nasty feeling that this is going to do that thing where it plays two tracks at the same time. So we're going to see. It might go badly. But for all of you who suggested The Runaways, I'm trying to play this.

0: this is Jelly Haha, and we're at Kilby Block Party with WNXP. I love public radio. I think it's very important because it's giving everyone a voice in the community. They support local artists, they support local scene, they support people independently, and yeah, we need to keep supporting them in that effort.
1: Yay!

Aloe Black. And I Need a Dollar. And before that, Jelly Ha Ha with Bounce House. And we also heard her after her track talking about how much she believes in public radio. And I want to say again, I did in the 10 o'clock hour, thank you so much to everybody who stepped up yesterday and gave on our 1 day fund drive, where we were trying to have a little bit more extra help to fill the hole that was created by the rescission last year when the Corporation for Public Broadcasting was defunded. And thank you to Jordan in Franklin, who has who gave this morning as well. And they said, I believe in the value and importance of public radio. Growing up in a small Mississippi town, the local college radio station was constantly on and played a big part in shaping my music taste. I discovered WNXP last year and I've been hooked ever since. 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Thank you, Jordan. 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Step up. 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Or if you really need to as well, you can call and speak to a human at 615-760-2005. Thank you. Thank you. Thank you to Jordan and everybody who gave yesterday. My name is Jude Mason. It's just coming up on 11 minutes past 12 here in Nashville, Tennessee. And we've all been surprised this week that it's surprise Phoebe Bridgers on Kimmel week. Phoebe Bridgers has popped up twice on late night television, and she played Lost Boys the other night with a whole backing band made of middle schoolers, which I think is fantastic. And then she came on again the other night with elder men. So like older men, men over 60. I think it's really, really cool that she's doing that. So this is Phoebe Bridgers and her new one. This is the one she played with the kids. This is Lost Boys.

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Maya Hawke with Green Dragon on 91.1 WNXP. Before that, will it go round in circles if it's a small dog chasing its tail? Yes, it will. I think that's the question that Billy Preston was asking in 1972, but who's to say? My name is Jude Mason. You're listening to me here on Nashville's NPR music station. This is 91.1 WNXP, and I'm going to play some new Nashville music from one of our favourites, Medium Build. You have two, count them, two opportunities to see Medium Build in the coming months. It's going to be playing at the Grand Ole Opry on September 5th and then at Brooklyn Bowl on November 20th. One is significantly more affordable than the other. You can guess which is which, but here is a brand new one from him. This is awesome. This is called Armour.

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If you haven't checked out her fantastic playlist online yet, then you need to. 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I loved her. Celia said she kind of counted the tracks earlier and it's almost exactly half and half old artists and contemporary artists. And I think that is chef's kiss, a really great balance, and what we hope to do here. Before Cece Coakley, we had Benne and Gus Dapperton with a song about what I will be if I don't cheer up about the football, super lonely. And here is another contender for Jude's Song of the Summer. This is The Sacred Souls and Any Old Fool.

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It's summertime, it's sweaty, and Thematic Static needs to bring you some joy. 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

from another beautiful album from 2006. I say another like you're inside my brain because this morning Celia played some Coldplay from A Rush of Blood to the Head, and we were talking about how it is just a chef's kiss, no notes album, the whole thing, and that is a very good one as well. But I play that, Snow Patrol, Chasing Cars, because I saw that wonderfully weird on this day in music history story from 2015, a sports car belonging to US hip-hop pioneer Grandmaster Flash was mistakenly given away by a parking attendant. The incident happened in a Manhattan garage where the musician returned to pick up his vehicle after nearly 2 hours, and the valet said he'd given it to someone else, thinking he was the owner. Uh-oh. It contained an awful lot of valuable vintage records, and he was not best pleased, as I can imagine. And that is a hint if you're going to be at trivia tonight. Here's Slowpulp and Better Man.

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Paris Paloma and Miyazaki. I love that. Like, I'm not violent, but if you come for my art, I will have you. I love it, love it, love it. She is coming to town for a WNXP Presents show. 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My name is Jude Mason. I'm going to be with you for just under another hour. I'm going to be talking in a minute. It's an important day for anyone who is very, very Nashville, because today the Nashville scene has announced its You're So Nashville If winners, which I love. And not only that, but one of my colleagues gets a mention, and then one of my colleagues came in third, which is fantastic. So we'll talk about that in a bit. But first of all, this is new from Julia Jacklin. This is Get Away From Me.

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1: A little bit of Todd Snyder there to celebrate it being Happy You're So Nashville-If Day. Every year, as they say, since time immemorial, or 1989, the Nashville scene has asked Nashvillians a question to finish this sentence, You're So Nashville-If. And every year they publish the list of You're So Nashville-Ifs. Now, I started visiting Nashville in 1997. And I remember the first couple of years, I just didn't get it. I didn't get any of the jokes because I wasn't. And then as it got, even though I didn't move here till 2008, I do remember the year when I was like, okay, I totally get this one. Made me feel like a Nashvillian. But I was very excited. It's a great one today. Obviously, lots of things. There's usually about bachelorettes and how bad the times are and all this, that and the other. But there's a lot of NES, Ice Storm, The Boring Company, redistricting, Waymo. There's a whole lot of things like that, which is really cool. But what I was very excited about is my man Blake Farmer, who hosts This Is Nashville program on WPLN. I love that one of the entries is about him, and it's from by a girl or somebody called Megan Minerich, and it says, "You're so Nashville if you know exactly how long Blake Farmer was without power." And then when you go up to the winners, in third place, Nashville Public Radio's own Kerry Pagata, which is amazing. Her third place entry was, you're so Nashville if your airport tunnel spans three congressional districts. In second place was that same Megan Minerich, who said, you're so Nashville if you've lived through enough disasters to fill two, maybe three episodes of 911 Nashville. And the first place by Trent Hunter is, you're so Nashville if NES blocked you. Which I love. You can read the whole list and giggle. There are some laugh out loud ones. There's some eye roller ones. I think my personal favorite is from Rachel Scott. When you learned we were getting a Hermes, like a Hermes, you thought they were building another Parthenon. That is very, very, very good. The second one after that is Jason Marsden, who said, you're so Nashville if you thought The Boring Company was that family your wife met in Brentwood.

I know your phone is in your hand all the time. Don't try and tell me that it isn't. 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

more new Nashville music from Cage the Elephant. That's Beaches in Tennessee. I have had a very, very lovely 10 minutes reading the You're So Nashville ifs. Here, I'm going to read out a couple more. If you don't know, every year the Nashville scene publishes this hilarious list, as in think people write, they finish the sentence, You're So Nashville if, and then they send the scene their answers. And I read some of the ones before. I noticed that another Nashville public radio, Tony Gonzalez, another colleague, has got a couple in there. The first one that he had in there was, you haven't been fooled and still use exit 216A at BNA, which I love. I love this one from Rachel Scott. You're So Nashville if, and Patchett silently judged you for reading off campus. That one hit a little bit hard. And then this one, which is Ashley Haskins, says the Nashville severe weather team has had a better season than any of your city's professional sports teams, which are brilliant. But my absolute favorite is one from Cornelia, aged 2, who said this: you're so Nashville if people with chainsaws are helping. I love it. And she's right. Here's Wu-Tang.

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Touché, her new one, Drive. Before that, from the Pretty in Pink soundtrack, we had Shell Shock by New Order. It's time for me to go. I will be back tomorrow. It's Friday tomorrow, which means we're going to have a lunchtime disco. Woohoo! It's going to be great. Let me know if there's a track you would like to dance to in the 12 o'clock hour. So I'll see you after Celia tomorrow at 10. I'm going to leave you with my man, Harry. I love you.

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And how long will the workers keep building him new ones? As long as the soda cans are red, white, and blue ones.

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And by that, I mean truly original, a one of one. That is Rock and Roll Lifestyle by Cake, a band that has a deeper love for the vibraslap than most people have for some of their siblings. My name is Michael Pollard, here with you for this hour on WNXP. And right now, we're going to hear a thing that is crucial to WNXP's existence. That is Nashville music. An artist here in the city, a Sonic Cathedral alumnus. You can hear an alternate version of this song, a really cool live version in our Sonic Cathedral, up on our YouTube channel, WNXP Nashville, right now. But for now, let's listen to the OG version. This is Casper Sage with Change Your Mind.

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0: kind.
1: Two of underground hip-hop's most talented and beloved MCs, Elucid and Billy Woods, better known as Armand Hammer, with their track The Gods Must Be Crazy from their album We Buy Diabetic Test Strips, which dropped in 2023. That track is produced by LP of Run the Jewels, one of my favorites from that record. The vast majority of that same album also produced by JPEG Mafia, if you guys are familiar with him. And if you are, you should be listening to The Cypher, which is a hip-hop show that is hosted by yours truly every Saturday at 7 o'clock, and it replays again on Tuesdays at 9, celebrating underground hip-hop, celebrating lyricists. And if that is something that appeals to you, I would love for you guys to check it out and, you know, tell your friends about it. Up next, a song that you will not hear on the radio anywhere else. This is Polyphia, a four-piece progressive metal slash pop band from Dallas, Texas. And this is a track teaming up with a rapper named Lil West. This track is Chimera on WNXP.

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Prizes this month include tickets to see Muna, Jack White, and Phoebe Bridgers. Doors open at 6:30 and trivia begins right at 8 o'clock, so get there early to save your seat. We'll see you there.

The opener from Modest Mouse's most recent album, An Eraser and a Maze, which just dropped a few weeks ago. That track is called Picking Dragon's Pockets. You are listening to 91.1 WNXP. I'm your host, Michael Pollard. And right now, we're going to hear some more Nashville music from one of the city's finest MCs. This is Brian Brown with Big Homie.

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song so good, I am literally pop lock into it in the studio as we speak. That is Luther Vandross with his classic Never Too Much. The bass line provided by one of the instrument's greatest talents, most iconic hat wearer in all of jazz bass, the one and only Mr. Marcus Miller. I love that song. It puts a smile on my face every single time I hear it, and I hope it does the same for you guys. My name is Michael Pollard. It is almost time for me to make way, but before I do, I just want to say the quick things. 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It also helps us out a lot, so please do that if you haven't already. Up next, an artist that you will be seeing more from soon because they came by our Sonic Cathedral. I just finished mixing the session. It was a blast. They were a blast. And it is another thing that becoming a member of WNXP allows you to directly support. The session coming soon, but for now, this is straight off the album. This is Widow's Peak with If You Change. Catch you guys next time.

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That is Son Little. He'll be returning to Nashville for a WNXP Presents show this fall, September, over at the Blue Room. I'm Jason Moon Wilkins, and I want to start this afternoon by saying thank you. Yesterday, we sent out the call. We asked folks to step up and support public radio, support this specific station, WNXP Music Discovery here in Middle Tennessee. So many of you did, and you continued because you know that give button, that give now button is, it's here all the time. Yes, we remind you on specific days, like yesterday, which was the anniversary, the rescission of the pulling of the federal funding from all public media. But the give now button, it works all the time, y'all. Jordan knows that. Jordan from Franklin did it at 10:23 a.m. this morning. At any time, you can go through there. Several people going through the app now. So if you don't have the app already, going to remind you, it is great. It's super simple to use. In CarPlay, wherever you might go. And yes, it also allows you to donate right there. Boom. Push the button. The way we ended the show yesterday was by playing Turn It Up by Blur. But I was going back and forth between that Turn It Up and Turn It Up by Prince, an early one from him. So let's go ahead and solve that problem. Do both ways. This is Prince with Turn It Up on 91.1 WNXP.

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0: Nashville's music experience.

So is that a one-hit wonder? Which is weird to say, right? George Harrison and Tom Petty and Bob Dylan and Jeff Lynne. Traveling Wilburys. Can it even be called a one-hit wonder? As I was listening to Thematic Static this morning, and I had such a good time with it, except, okay, I admit, I do hate that Dish Wallace song. It was fun. It was fun to listen to all the one-hit wonders, all back-to-back. Thank you so much for those who called in. Great stories. But it also made me think, like, one-hit wonder is interesting in that there are truly folks who, they really fall into that category. And there are some who, can we call them that, even though maybe they had a hit with a side band like Traveling Wilburys, or our next artist, who was featured on the show this morning from his most recognizable song, Dreamweaver. Shout out to the listener who called in. Great story. Got to go listen back to the episode, by the way. Airs again, Thematic Static, 9 a.m. Saturday. Stream it, as always, WNXP.org. But I remember that actually Gary Wright had two hits off of this way back in the 70s, but one is, Dreamweaver survives in the popular imagination as the one hit. But technically, the song was also a hit off that same record. Gary Wright with the two-hit wonder, Love Is Alive.

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0: Our friends from the UK, Yard Act, New Beginnings, from their new album dropping tomorrow. Just this week, our friend Celia got on a Zoom with the guys talking about this new record. She's going to share a little bit of that tomorrow morning. Not sure exactly what time. You know, just listen to Celia. She'll tell you. And then we'll share a more extended version of that conversation as part of the New Music Experience on Monday. That's at 3 o'clock and 9 o'clock. Coming up in just a second, a little bit of a tease for something that's dropping tomorrow that you definitely want to know about.
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The jazz and R&B supergroup Robert Glasper, Kamasi Washington, and friends returning at his dinner party with brand new music called If It Ain't Broke, Love Wins. Love that here on WNXP. As promised, a little bit of a tease for some music that is going to drop tomorrow from our friend and yours, Leon Bridges. We love Leon Bridges. He's gone all over the place musically over his career. And we got a little preview, Marquise Munson and I, of this music that's going to drop tomorrow. And let me tell you where it sits. Really kind of in the tropical zone. So if you love the music that he has made with Krungbin, very specifically, a little more space in there, his voice floating, it's a lot like that. He worked with the guys from Jungle, the amazing band for and you know, project producers out of the UK. A few of those songs are going to drop tomorrow, full album coming a little bit later this year in September. So to get you in the mood, to get you ready for tomorrow, or technically, I think 11 o'clock tonight, this is Krungbin and Leon Bridges on 91.1.

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0: That is our WNXP Nashville Artist of the Month, CeCe Coakley. He's already dropped a handpicked playlist. We've got a live performance coming from the Sonic Cathedral, an interview, and some of our handpicked favorite places, too. It's one of my favorite things that we do with the Nashville Artist of the Month. We ask them to make you kind of a little tiny map of places that are meaningful to them, sometimes recommendations. 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It's a great way, by the way, if you've just moved here, just to kind of get to know the city through the eyes of the artists who live here. Go check that out over at WNXP.org. While you're there, you might notice tonight is trivia. It's on our very first thing right there on events page. If you're unfamiliar with trivia, it works like this. We do trivia, and then we have great, incredible prizes there. Tonight, those prizes include tickets to see Muna, Phoebe Bridgers, Jack White. Yeah, I told you, incredible prizes. That's happening tonight at the Blue Room. 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

Hamilton Lighthouser. I'm Jason Moon Wilkins. This is WNXP Hamilton, one of our very first guests ever inside the Sonic Cathedral. He's back in town this evening, playing over in the east side at the Basement East. And a wise man, that Hamilton Lighthouser. He's always bringing cool friends. Rostam there. He's played with Kevin Morby, Angel Olsen. He also has brought along tonight one of our favorites, Nashville-based artist Josh Gilligan. Incredible guitarist, songwriter, a vibe merchant. That needs to be on your business card, Josh. Josh opening up the show tonight. Let's listen to Josh hanging out with some friends, the Donaldson Broncos, on this one called Slowly on 91.1 WNXP.

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That is Feeble Little Horse. They are from Pittsburgh, Pennsylvania, and they will be in Nashville this weekend for a show at the Basement East. You might notice a little bit of a trend if you were listening earlier, and if you keep listening through the end of this hour, I'm pairing the headliners with their chosen openers because they've done a really good job of choosing openers. Feeble Little Horse bringing onto stage this weekend Nashville favorites, Baby Waif, love them, and a band from New York who they're buddies. Feeble Little Horse and Computer Wife just read a very cool interview on the Talkhouse podcast between the two who have become friends and now on tour together. The band is called Computer Wife. That's all one word. Make sure you check it that way. If you check it the other way, other things show up. Computer Wife, all one word, have very cool music. I'm going to play you one of their songs right now. Opening up for Feeble Little Horse this weekend at the Beast. This is a new song from them called Nobody on WNXP.

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0: finishing off our little mini theme of this week's headliners and openers together. Earlier, we had Hamilton Lighthouser and Josh Gilgan. They're playing tonight over at the Beast. We had Feeble Little Horse and Computer Wife. They're playing Saturday at the Beast. And Kurt Vile playing this weekend at the Ryman Auditorium, coming back for his show on Saturday and bringing with him a band we love that we've seen, what was that, a year and a half ago, I think, when Being Dead were here? Who knows? Time, what does it mean anymore? But here they are to help close out our little, our themed headliners and opener set. They are the opener in this case for Saturday at the Ryman with Kurt Vile, Being Dead with Van Gogh's.
1: I'm not trying to be mean or any of that. This is for your own good, and I'm not going to be traumatized because you want to be dumb.

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That is a song that I remember first seeing before I heard it. I saw the video on 120 Minutes on MTV, the great show that introduced me, so many in my generation, to so many great artists. And that boils down, really, to one man, Dave Kendall, who sadly passed away this week at the age of 63. Incredibly sad to hear that. Love Dave Kendall. Every time I say his name, I have to say, Dave Kendall. He was so excited and genuinely excited. His friend Matt Penfield, who took over 120 Minutes for him, talked about him being just one of the genuine, real, true believers back in the day. He started 120 Minutes, which, like its name suggests, was a two-hour show, late night on Sundays on MTV. And before the internet, it's where you found some of this stuff, you know? Jesus and Mary Chain, right before Catherine Wheel. Head on. Remember seeing the video on 120 Minutes. Remember going down into the basement, one of the Belmont dorms, the only TV that had MTV on it. We would gather around and watch this stuff. Dave Kendall's so influential, and it's such a loss. I loved what he did so much. And still, as much as I love Matt Penfield, Dave Kendall, still the greatest and best of the host. Sad for him and his family, but I wanted to play something for him because I was looking at a podcast just the other day that was just really put out last year, late last year. And they were talking to Dave about his favorite band of all time. So we got to play his favorite band of all time. He loved Killing Joke. So here's the signature Killing Joke song for you, Dave Kendall.

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You can hear some real Smashing Pumpkins influence on that one from Minneapolis. New music from the band She's Green. It is called Metal, M-E-T-T-L-E. They'll be in town soon. Tomorrow night in Nashville, a Nashville band risen from the ashes, a band that means a lot to me, and a band that's very much overlooked in time for a variety of reasons. One of them being their album kind of came out but never really got pushed. They're a band called Stella, or if you have to look them up, Stella US, because there are a lot of Stellas out there. And back in the 90s, when where you signed, what label you signed to was a big deal and had a big impact on you, they signed to Beggar's Banquet, highly influential label out of the UK, and made a very cool alt-rock record in the late 90s, got released, called Ascension. And I remember being at a radio station here in Nashville, and we got behind them, but I'd heard, you know, the label, it just didn't really happen. And it's such a tragedy, because it's such a great record, very much of the time. I want to play something from it. Tomorrow night, they're getting back together, playing a couple of new songs as well. They have their friend Daniel Howell, who's going to be there, all happening over at the OG Basement. But I want to take you back in time, into the late 90s in Nashville, for some alt-rock of the era. This is Stella US with The Word on 91.1 WNXP.

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2: 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Prizes this month include tickets to see Muna, Jack White, and Phoebe Bridgers. 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

0: The unmistakable voice of Ian McCullough, that is Echo and the Bunnymen. Brand new music just out today called Brussels is Haunted. That song marks the announcement of their new album, their first in a dozen years. Obviously, recently here over at the Brooklyn Bowl for a sold-out show. This album, going to be called Apples for Isaac, in that song, among many others, features the late drummer Clem Burke. Drummers know this. For the non-drummers or liner notes readers out there, Clem Burke, famous for playing Blondie and the Ramones and Echo and the Bunnymen as well. He passed away, but does feature his contributions. That record, Apples for Isaac, will come out in September.
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That is Blonde Shell, friend of the station, coming back to Nashville to help us complete the lineup of the Summer Line series. We had to hold on to that one for a minute, y'all, but finally, we're able to announce that Blonde Shell and now Nashville's own Caroline Carter opening up that show, adding to and finishing out the Summer Line series. If you have not been over to the RSVP page in a second to RSVP for Bully and also Rat Boys, well, get on over there because then you can do it for Blonde Shell as well. So easy to do over at WNXP.org. Over there, you'll notice, too, for events tonight, you know what we're focused on? Trivia. Come hang out with us if you would like over at the Blue Room. We've got some great tickets to give away, as per usual. That includes Jack White, Phoebe Bridgers, and our friends, Muna.

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7: So, Lieutenant, one question.
8: What is it, man?
7: So, where you from, Lieutenant?
8: Hey,

0: radio and, you know, kick it with you.
1: Yeah, live. Man. Yeah. What you been getting into this week?
0: This week, I have literally been into a little bit of this and a little bit of that. Yeah. Trying to kind of prepare myself for these next coming weeks. So just, you know, grinding, working. A little bit of here, a little bit of there.
1: I feel you.
0: You know? Yeah.
1: Yeah.
0: What about you?
1: Man, same thing, man. You know, did a couple shoots. Did a nice little photo shoot with a jean company. That was pretty interesting.
0: Those jeans.
1: Yeah, man. Shout out Good American. And then I got the opportunity to go to the Odyssey screening and catch Christopher Nolan's new film. You know me. I am a cinephile. I'm a film junkie. And I've been waiting for this film since they announced that it was going into production like 2 years ago. And the Odyssey is one of my favorite like books that I read in high school.
0: Yeah, I read that too. It was pretty good.
1: Immaculate.
0: I don't be reading, but I be reading.
1: You be reading?
0: Yeah.
1: Hey, brother. Immaculate. I mean, it was about 3 hours long, but it didn't feel like 3 hours. It was incredible.
0: I would have went to sleep probably two or three times.
1: Nah, there's no way you could have went to sleep. Like, the sound design was incredible. Everybody's acting was amazing. Like, it was all practical, no CGI. It was really on the water. You feel me? Like, he was really out there. So, if you get a chance... Tickets are on sale now. It comes
0: out today. Or
1: yeah, it comes out tonight. Mm. Yeah, so if you get a chance, they are doing 70 millimeter shootings at Opry Mills. So if you can get a ticket, make sure you get out to that one.
0: Speaking of making movies,
1: yeah,
0: we got a star in the building with us today, y'all.
1: Ooh.
0: We got the one, the only, Mimi the GOAT. What up, fam?
2: GOAT! What's up, y'all? What's up?
0: Man.
2: Oh, yeah. I'm just happy to be here with y'all, you know, and get some good conversation, good music going.
0: Our favorite cousin with us today, y'all, man. So what's up? What's up? How you doing, Mimi?
2: I'm doing great. Just living, growing, healing, and going up.
1: Yeah.
0: Hey, I understand that. I understand that. So for the people out there that don't know, that don't follow you, or if you ain't came across her social media page or her music, tell the people who you are.
2: So first off, I am a mother, but I am an artist. I am an entertainer. I'm a jack of all trades. You know, you're going to get some motivation. You're going to get some dancing. You might feel a little healing in your spirit. You're going to get some ratchetness, some turn up. You know what I'm saying? And you're always going to get the praise, you know, from me. And it's just more to come.
0: Hey, you heard it right here. Hey, Mimi the GOAT. Look, I be on social media and I scroll past her page and be like, get up, get up.
2: And yeah, everybody just
0: make
2: need to
0: you
2: get up.
0: It just make you get up, man. I've seen multiple people, you know, people that I know in the past, like, you know who this is, you know who that is. And so, like, I see her page or I'll send this to people that I know. And I've seen you out just basically DJing a few shows for you. I've seen it in real time where people are literally like, hey, I like you. Like, I follow you. Like, you know, I want to get to know you. I want to take a picture or just excited to see you. And your presence is definitely, you know, what you see on social media as well. It's no sugarcoating. It's no faking. So we're glad to have you here with us.
2: Yes, thank y'all for having me. And all I can do is do what God got for me to do, keep it real, and keep it me.
0: Hey, you heard it right here. Kazi, what's up, man?
1: Not much, man. We got to get into some of these records that we got. We got a few of Mimi the GOAT songs that we're going to play later in the episode. Then we also got some Jay-Z coming up. We got Clips, Plies, Jeezy. Did you catch some of the footage from the Jay-Z show?
0: Jay-Z show? Yeah. I am super jealous that I didn't go out there.
1: Bruh.
0: I am like, we missed three shows.
1: Three.
0: Like, we didn't think to buy tickets. We could have Klarna or that thing.
1: We didn't think about it.
0: What was we doing?
1: I mean, you know, we were living vicariously through our homies that went.
0: We could have I'm a little salty, man. I really would have went to the Jay-Z concert. And I'm looking at Paris tickets.
1: I'm looking at Paris tickets.
0: What's up? What you trying to do?
1: LA tickets too.
0: LA tickets. What are we doing? I gotta start. You gotta live your life, man. You can't keep missing these concerts and these great things. Pay your bills though. Make sure you pay your bills. But you got to live your life, though, too.
1: Absolutely, man. Nah, but we're going to get into these records. We got Jay-Z, Heart of the City. And as always, man, it's Cashflow Radio. We'll catch y'all at the next break.
0: Did you see who we brought out,
1: bro,
0: though?
1: Bro, everybody.
0: Everybody.
1: I only questioned a couple of them. I was like, Teyana Taylor singing the... I mean, I mess with Teyana Taylor, but I mean, he brought out Usher.
0: Up on Instagram. You know? Like, I can do this for real.
1: Yeah.
0: Like, she was the mics.
1: She was in place for Lil Mama. You feel me?
0: Hey, man, get into this music, y'all. This Cashflow Radio. Let's go.

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0: still get some fame.
1: Hey, bro, Jeezy was monumental to my upbringing.
2: Mine too, bro. You just don't even know. I got kicked out of school for wearing snowman shirt.
1: I just want to say Soul Survivor was my theme song when running the mile in gym.
2: Really?
1: Yes.
2: Soul Survivor?
1: Soul Survivor. And they was like, why? And I was like, because I'm a Soul Survivor, I got to make it through this mile. You feel me? I got to do it in underneath 8 minutes.
2: I remember all, I remember, man, that was a good time and era, when, especially when he first came out, and him, Jeezy, Gucci, like just that Atlanta wave, like that was fire.
1: Boys,
2: like,
1: in the hood.
2: Boys in the hood.
1: Them Jody, boys, man, got, that was them cool. Boys got.
2: That was pretty cool.
1: Hey, man, yeah. But did you watch when Jay brought Jeezy out for the, yeah, seen it all and yeah, go crazy?
2: Yeah.
1: I was happy right there.
2: I was too.
1: Because them, some of the best verses, some of the best rapping.
2: Best.
1: On everything.
2: Yes, I agree.
1: Speaking of, we got another incredible rapper, incredible artist in here, Mimi the GOAT.
2: Yeah.
1: And Mimi, while we were off air, we were talking about fears.
0: Mm-hmm, mm-hmm.
1: And we were talking about trying to face your fears. So I looked up 10 of the most common phobias in the world. Uh-oh. And let's see if we can guess some of them. All right, so what do you think is some of the most common phobias in the world?
0: Bugs.
1: Okay, it is a fear of spiders, uh-huh, I guess you can say.
0: Uh-huh.
1: Arachnophobia. Uh-huh. Okay.
2: Arachnophobia.
1: Yeah, give me another one.
0: Heights.
1: Yep. Acrophobia.
0: Okay.
1: Yep.
2: Did you just say that?
1: No. Arachnophobia is a fear of spiders, and then acrophobia is a fear of heights. Okay.
0: Death.
1: Okay. That's probably like necrophobia, probably. Like the fear. Yeah.
2: Yeah. Okay.
1: Okay.
2: What is
0: necrophobia? Okay. Losing somebody. Is that the same?
1: Death? Almost the same, but I that's not in here. No.
0: Okay.
1: Give me one more. Give me one more.
0: Let's see. Let's see. Yes. Off the top of my head. Let's give him one more.
1: Just take a swing
0: drowning.
1: At it. Okay, drowning. That was something we did talk about, because people do be fearful of the ocean.
0: Mm-hmm.
1: But I got fear of spiders, fear of snakes, fear of heights, fear of public speaking.
0: Mm-hmm.
1: Okay. Mm-hmm. Fear of dogs.
2: Mm-hmm.
1: Fear of enclosed or small spaces.
2: Mm-hmm.
1: Fear of thunder and lightning.
2: Mm.
1: And then a fear of flying, and of course fear of germs and contamination.
2: Mm.
1: But you were talking about earlier, you wanted to go bungee jumping.
0: Uh-huh. Yeah.
1: I was just like, you know, I've seen Fresh Prince, and I don't want to pull that move, you know, but I will go skydiving.
0: Yeah.
1: Listen,
0: you know? That'll do it.
1: So you're pretty fearless.
0: I have fears.
1: Okay.
0: And not that many.
1: Yeah.
0: But I got some.
1: You got some.
0: So I'm the type of person, I want to face my fears.
1: Uh-huh.
0: Because I've had a lot of things happen to me, mm-hmm, that most people would not be able to fathom. And I got through them.
1: Yes.
0: So things that still bother me, you'd be like, I don't like this bothering me. Okay. Mm-hmm. I feel like I got to face this and attack this.
1: Okay.
0: Okay. Now, am I going to? We don't know until we see. But... I do want to.
1: Okay, so you one of those, like, all right, walk me to the edge and
0: let's go. Yeah, let's see if it happens. Push me. Like, please. Because I could be watching a video and somebody just jumping out the sky, and I feel like I'm falling with them, and mm-hmm, it gives me anxiety. And I'm like, do I really want to do that? But I'm like, okay, well, some people are jumping with people behind them.
1: Mm-hmm.
0: So I'm like, well, maybe if somebody with me, you know, we fall together.
1: Yeah.
0: You know, so... Maybe.
1: Okay. So, while we do have you here, mm-hmm, we're going to talk about some of the music that you have dropping. And you have this record called Straight to the Money.
0: Straight to the Money.
1: All right. So, let's talk about that. How and where did Straight to the Money come from?
0: Straight to the Money came from knowing that people can mess up your goals,
1: mm-hmm,
0: and you can lose your focus with love, friends, just life, period. So I'm telling you, start Straight to the Money. Don't let them mess up your goals.
1: Mm.
0: So, yeah.
1: And then we're doing back to back. We got Straight to the Money, and then we got Do It. Tell me about Do It.
0: Do It is just affirmation of do what you are called to do.
1: Mm.
0: Don't procrastinate. Don't overthink. Because I will procrastinate. I will overthink.
1: Mm-hmm.
0: And I tell myself, do it.
1: Mm-hmm.
0: Yeah. And when music just come to my head, I make it happen.
1: I saw you perform Do It last year at the Black Buchanan event.
0: Mm-hmm.
1: And you had the kids out there going crazy, little dance squad.
0: Mm-hmm.
1: So
0: yeah.
1: I was just like, shout out G3. This is an anthem right here. Mm-hmm. So would you like to premiere it on Air Force?
0: Yeah, let's do it.
1: All right. Tell the people what it is.
0: All right. So we got Do It on all streaming platforms by Mimi the Goat.
1: Mm-hmm. And then tell them about Straight to the Money.
0: And we got Straight to the Money. All right, by Mimi the Goat.
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2: 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That's a Cashville exclusive. Let's go. Drop some bombs.
0: Let's go. 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

two of you. Think about it, that's a W. Think about it, that's a win. If I gotta do it, I'ma have to spin. Spin the block. Change till you wipe your ass and that's where to die. I was playing a whole lot of games till I realized that it's really not. Cool it off. Block too hot, had to cool it off. And then I'm off two shots of the Julio. I'm in Atlanta. She throw that, I'ma catch that. Feeling like Julio. Who's to blame? Both of us playing games. I'ma keep it frank like my we

0: We back, Cashville Radio. What it does, cuz?
1: What it do? That was Tim Jens talking stage. We had a little bit of Case and Joe, but we started off with two back-to-back bangers from our special guest, Mimi the Goat, Straight to the Money, Do It. And we were even treated to an in-studio performance.
2: Yeah.
0: You see that coming out soon.
1: Yeah. Man. So, Mimi, those records were some bangers. We appreciate the high energy on those. I was wondering, you like to play games?
2: I do, and I don't. It just matters. What games.
0: You got games on your phone?
1: You got games? You don't have games on your phone?
2: Mm-mm.
1: Oh, well, too bad. You got games in here.
2: Yeah. That ain't. It matters what games.
1: Okay, so welcome. We're going to give you a breakdown. We like to play a game up here called Hip Hop Jeopardy. Have you ever heard of it?
2: Yeah.
1: You've heard of Jeopardy?
2: Yeah, Jeopardy.
1: Well, we do a little hip hop version of it up here. So I'm going to break it down to you first so we can give you the rules the way you're comfortable. No one can say that anybody cheated up here. Hip Hop Jeopardy is a game of five questions, and the first two, three correct answers is the winner. I must read the question in full. Again, I must read the question in full. Los isn't looking up because he's the main one that doesn't let me read the question.
2: In full,
1: yes.
2: Okay.
1: And then you must answer the question in question form, like who is or what is, just like on Jeopardy. Okay. Is that, you feel like you got the gist of it?
2: Who is or what is?
1: Yes. You got the gist?
2: Mm-hmm.
1: Yeah. Los, you got the gist?
0: Yeah, man.
1: Look at that right. So you are going up against Los. He's, what's your...
0: I don't know. I'm off and on winning right now. I was going for weeks strong. Weeks.
2: Lord, they finna stress me out. I'm too competitive for this.
1: But are you ready for this?
2: I don't know, actually.
1: Okay,
2: but we gonna see.
1: All right.
0: Let's get it.
1: Ladies and gentlemen, welcome to Hip Hop Jeopardy, another incredible episode here brought to you by our wonderful sponsors of Cashville Radio. I am your host, Kazi Trebek, and we are back with Hip Hop Jeopardy. We have our returning champ, and his name is...
0: Mr. Longhand himself. The man with the plan, the kid who did, the one who will, and he has, Mr. Partey.
1: Going against our special guest, and she is...
2: Mimi the GOAT, the realest, the illest, the chillest.
0: All right, I'm about to work on my introduction.
1: All right, guys, so you know the gist. It is five questions. The first to three is the winner, okay?
2: All right.
1: If you get the question wrong, it then goes to your opponent, and they have the chance to steal, okay?
0: Whoever steal the marker first.
1: Yeah,
0: like, whoever. Whoever took our bill, I'm coming for you.
1: Yeah, okay. Are you ready?
2: No. Okay, yeah.
1: All right.
2: Yeah.
0: One fish, blue fish.
1: No.
0: Red fish, two fish.
1: This rapper has been involved with hip-hop since the age of 11 and was discovered by Snoop Dogg.
0: Who is Bow Wow?
2: You know, hold the...
0: Lil Bow Wow.
2: he didn't let you finish.
0: I did.
2: He gotta be quicker than that.
0: We need that sound drop next.
2: Oh, my God.
1: Yeah. Okay, we'll work on that. Before pursuing his solo career... This rapper by the name of Lil Wayne belonged to which hip hop group?
2: Hot Boys. That is Hot Boys. What is Hot Boys?
1: Correct. That is really? What is Hot Boys.
0: It is who is squad up.
1: Ooh.
0: Yes. Ooh. I ain't gonna go there.
1: Ooh. Okay.
0: 1-1.
1: This rapper coined his term or his name. Ladies love.
0: Who is LL Cool J? You was gonna take.
2: You know
0: that.
2: What? No. Hey, listen now. He cheating. He ain't finna stress me out.
1: I know, man. He got it correct.
0: Yeah.
1: But hey, Love's got to let me finish these questions, man.
2: Yeah.
1: That's all I got to say.
2: Yeah.
0: Mm-hmm. Love. Cool James.
1: Okay. The first hip hop and rock and roll group to collaborate on a song together.
0: Who is? Run DMC, and who is this way, talk this way, walk this way.
2: Did you tell us to sing the song?
1: No.
2: Okay, because I don't understand why he's singing. let's stop singing.
1: Five,
2: he sucks.
1: Four,
0: three,
1: two, one.
0: Gosh.
2: Can I get the question again? Or is that, I don't know how
1: you
2: that
1: had goes. Half of it. You want to take a guess?
0: Run DMC.
2: Why didn't you get the guess?
1: Because he's still answering
0: Run
1: his question.
0: Run DMC and Bruce Springsteen.
1: Mimi, your chance to win.
2: Can you ask the question again?
1: The first hip-hop and rock and roll group to collaborate on a song together.
0: Make it off ChatGPT.
1: Yeah, please put your phone down. No ChatGPT.
0: ChatGPT and answer.
1: No, and you cannot ask Siri or phone a friend.
2: My head hurts. I don't know.
1: Who is Run DMC and Aerosmith?
0: Aerosmith, I could not get it out.
1: Bruce Springsteen and Aerosmith is not the same person.
0: I'm tripping. Yeah.
1: Okay. This serves as an instrumental to rappers and only involves the person using their mouth to create the beat.
0: Who is Biz Markie? Make the music with your mouth, Biz.
1: No.
0: Oh.
2: No. A beatboxer. Who is a beatboxer?
1: Ladies and gentlemen, she stole it right on the beat. Oh my God. Wow. Okay, 2-2. We're doing great here. All right. Final question. Let's see who can pull it off. This rapper made his first film appearance as Doughboy.
0: Who is Ice Cube?
1: Ladies and gentlemen, the one and only. Go ahead, do you think?
0: Long hair.
2: No, he cheated. He cheated. Mister. I don't care. He cheated. Hey, we're not worried about him at this point.
0: I'm back.
1: That's all we got for you.
2: All right.
1: Mimi, thank you so much for coming down to the studio and playing Hip Hop Jeopardy with us. You ready to get back into the music?
0: Yeah.
1: You okay? You're not okay.
2: I'm not okay. I feel like he just stole that from under me because I had the answer.
1: Oh,
2: yeah, man. I had the answer. And he looked at me and he said what I was thinking.
1: Yeah.
0: But don't that's call a problem. Me, boy.
2: Glad to come back up here.
1: We appreciate you coming and hanging out with us. Please let the people know where they can follow you on social media.
2: You can follow me, Mimi the Goat, MemeTheGoat, on Instagram. You can follow me on all other platforms, Official Mimi the Goat, OfficialMemeTheGoat.
1: Hey, she got to be in our next spelling bee.
0: Yeah, she definitely needs to be there.
1: She did that to a T.
0: To a T.
1: Yeah, man, but we about to get up out of here. We got 10 more minutes. We got Mimi the Goat's affirmation right here, as well as a couple other records to end our show.
2: All right.
1: Always keep it locked every single Thursday, 6 to 7. It's Casual Radio.
0: Let's get it.
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